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But if you got a favorite football team and there's something you have to do before every game, we're talking about that in less than 10 minutes.

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I'm Victor Sosa. 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

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If you've ever considered opening your own business and figured out 8 different ways to talk yourself out of it, after you hear this, you know there are no excuses left. It's coming up after Sicardi Cortez.

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I'm Victor Sosa. Make sure you're tuning in Monday morning at 7:15. Sherry Mackey's going to bring you the morning prayer. 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

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I'm Victor Sosa. 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

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I'm Victor Sosa. 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

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Hi, it's Kim Harper Johnson. Remember, tomorrow morning at 7:25, it's your birthday shout out. 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

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Then push the little red microphone and start talking. You never know. 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
1: Come close to God and He will come close to you. Amen. Seek Him while He may be found. Seek Him while He's near. Yes, Lord. Kim Harper Johnson with you. Happy Sunday. Yay. To you and yours, it's a pleasure to be here with you, keeping you company. 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It's new. Fresh Start Worship. You are

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Hey, it's Kim Harper Johnson. 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
1: Enter into his gates with thanksgiving and into his courts with praise. Hallelujah. That's the highest praise on this early Sunday morning, the last Sunday of September 2026. Yep. Listen, we got Douglas Miller, My Soul Has Been Anchored. That's a classic. Sincere After Tonight. Well, it's September 27th. Is it your birthday? It is. Oh, let me help you celebrate. Happy birthday, happy birthday, happy birthday to you and many more. Ah, yeah, it's a gift from me to you. And yes, it's from my heart. Ah, you're welcome. Whatever your celebration may be today, it could be a church anniversary. All right. Husbands and wives celebrating a wedding anniversary. Or maybe you're celebrating because it's Sunday. Well, you know, this is the day that the Lord has made. Rejoice and be glad in it.
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Hi, it's Kim Harper Johnson. 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

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Then push the little red microphone and start talking. You never know. 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

talk to those of you who feel spiritually dry, tired in your mind, overwhelmed in your emotions, or stuck in a routine that feels empty. I came to tell you that God has not forgotten about you. He still sends rain, rain of strength, rain of clarity, rain of refreshing, right in the middle of the places you thought were done. Family, we got powerful songs from Kiara Sheard, Mariah Carey, with the Clark Sisters, and Pastor Mike.

that was Kiara Sheard with Rain and Mariah Carey with the Clark Sisters on Jesus I Do. Family, when you say Jesus I do trust you. I do need you. I do surrender. He meets you exactly right there. And just like rain softens hard ground, his presence softens hard places in our hearts, family. If you're feeling numb, ask God to rain on you again. Let's keep this worship and gratitude going. Here's Tim Bowman Jr. of Faith City Music with Nobody But God on the Decay.

It's your Boma Junior of Faith City Music with nobody but God. Family, I know I've got some people listening who can say, if it had not been for the Lord, I wouldn't have made it out that last season. The car didn't keep you. The job didn't keep you. The money didn't keep you. Nobody but God. And family, we're going to take a quick break, but when we come back, Jason Nelson and Melvin Crispell III will lead us in a powerful worship with Yahweh. And then I'll be answering today's email question.

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Let's declare it together, family. Here's Turn It Around on the Ja'Kalen Pasha Show.

Marcus Jordan with I Can. Family, today's winning quote is this: your weakness is not a disqualifier when God is your strength. 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

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What a beautiful, pure expression of love to God. 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We're going to take one last quick break, but when we come back, I'm going to share today's winning strategy, practical steps to help you live like God is truly in the room with you. Then we'll close out with James Fortune. Don't move, family. This is the Jacalyn Carr Show.

we have no backup. This week, I want you to practice living like God is actually in the room, because he is. How can you do that? Number one, you got to carry conversation, not just crisis prayers.

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Release the tension and lean into his presence. Let's start with this reminder to be still and know that he is God. Here's Jonathan McReynolds, Steel, on the Jacqueline Tarr Show.

was Jonathan McReynolds with Steel and JJ Harrison with Nothing Else. When you get to that place where you say, God, more than answers, more than blessings, I just want

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1: Say this with me.

Patton with Never Be the Same. And that's what happens when you really encounter God, family. You can't stay the same, okay? He shifts your desires, your decisions, and even how you see yourself. We're going to take a quick break, but when we come back, Pastor Mike Jr. is going to help us say amen to what God has spoken. And then I'll dive into today's email question, something that is going to speak to those moments where your faith feels a little shaky. Stay tuned, family. This is the Ja'Kaleb Gosh.

to the Jacalyn Carr Show. I am your girl, Jacalyn Carr, and I believe God, he is strengthening somebody's faith today, family. Up next, we got Pastor Mike Jr. with Amen, a song of agreement with God and what he has already said about you, your future, and your family. And right after that, I'll be answering today's email question, talking about what to do when you feel joy slipping and pressure rising. Get ready, family, to be encouraged. Here's Amen on the Jacalyn Carr Show.

Pastor Mike Jr. with Amen. Family, it is now time for our email question of the day. Today's question comes from Shania in Baltimore. She writes, hey,

testimony. Joy grows when you rehearse what God has already done instead of focusing on what hasn't happened yet. I want you to write down some specific things that he's brought you through and start thanking.

joy and show you what to adjust. Sometimes the heaviness we feel is a sign that something needs to shift. 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You gotta ask God, what do I need to change so that I can be healthy and joyful again? 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Shania,

That was Melvin Crispell III with Reasons to Dance. 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
1: Everybody
2: stand up on your feet and make some noise for one of the most phenomenal female groups of our time. Jackie, Dorinda, Karen, Twinkie, the Clark

back, family. I'm Ja'Kaylin Carr, and I believe in God. This next segment is going to strengthen your spirit. Up next, it's Tamela Mann with Live, Breathe, Fight, a powerful reminder that even when life hits hard, you're still called to live by faith, breathe in grace, and fight in the spirit. Then Yolanda Adams is coming with blessings, speaking favor and overflow over your life. And after that, family, I'm going to share today's winning quote, something short but sharp to help you shift from insecurity to God's confidence. Let's go, y'all. Here's Live, Breathe, Fight.

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Family, today's winning quote is this: God doesn't need you to be perfect. He just needs you to be present. Family, we can get so caught up in trying to fix ourselves before we show up in prayer, in purpose, and even in relationships that we end up hiding instead of growing. But God meets you where you are and walks into who you are becoming. You got to know that your availability matters more than your perfection. And here's how you can live that out. Number one, you got to show up in prayer as you are. Don't wait to feel super spiritual. Talk to God from a real place. Also, show up in purpose, even if you feel nervous. Take the meeting, serve, share the idea, use the gift. God is going to strengthen.

situation. 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Now, family, let's lean into that honesty and healing. Here's Anthony with Imposter Syndrome on the Ja'Kalen Carr Show.

0: up. 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
1: That was Anthony with Imposter Syndrome, family. So many people secretly feel that way. Like, they're not enough. They're not worthy or just pretending. But hear me. When God calls you, you are not an imposter, okay? You are an instrument. Family, we're going to take one last quick break. But when we come back, I'm going to share today's winning strategy. Practical steps to help you live anchored in God's mercy and consistency, not your own performance. Then we'll close out with EJ Fields. Don't move, y'all. This is the GK.

for today's winning strategy, and I'm calling this one Held by Mercy, Anchored by Consistency. Family, life will change, okay? Emotions will change, people will change, but two things you can always rely on are God's mercy and God's consistency. His mercies are new every morning, and His character does not shift your mood or your mistakes. So this week, family, I want you to live like someone who is held by mercy and anchored by a consistent God. How do you do that? Number one, you got to start your day with mercy, not regret. Instead of waking up replaying what went wrong yesterday, start by thanking God for new mercy today. Speak over yourself. Today, I receive fresh grace. I'm not stuck in yesterday. God is with me in this new day. Also, align your rhythm with His consistency. God is steady,

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Maybe parenting, your walk with God, your goals, or even your job. Every time you feel discouraged,

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Family, thank you so much for spending this time with me on the Ja'Kayla Tai Show. Remember, you are chosen, you are anointed, and you are destined for greatness. I believe in God that as you lean into God's mercy and his steady nature, you're going to experience new peace and new stability and new confidence.

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1: 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Coming up, Anthony Brown, Always Be Good. Here's the Anointed Faith Sisters. I praise.

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1: The sound of praise is glorious. That's why the word says he inhabits our praise. It sounds good to God's ears. Let's do it this morning. I'm Sonia Blakey, Sunday Praise, right now for Ever Jones. He wants it all. There's a four.

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1: Todd Delaney, your great name. Rance Allen would say something about the name Jesus. Man, I miss him. I'm Sonya Blakey. Coming up, we got Fred Hammond of the Choir Room, Love Never Fails. Here's Evelyn Tarantine, AG. Work it out.
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0: Stanton Jones, Praise On Go. Coming up, we got Yolanda Adams with Yeah. Donald Lawrence, back to Eden. It's Sonya Blakey. Are you dressing up for church today? Folks don't really get into that anymore, right? It's like, come as you are, which is fine because, you know, you may be wearing all that you got. So no judgment there. But back in the day, we dressed up for church. And I still do it every now and then. What about you? Talk to me. 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
1: 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I'm Sonya Blakey right now. It's Donna Lawrence. 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

I've been hurt in the church. As I attempt to do God's work by people who call themselves saints.

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0: 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It's Tim Rogers and the fellas. Thank you, Lord, for the change that has come over me. I'm Tracy Bethay. PJ Morton is standing by on this beautiful Sunday. Here's music from Kirk Carr and the Kirk Carr Singers in the Sanctuary.
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That's Donald Lawrence with the Tri-City Singers and Sherry Jones Moffitt on lead vocals. Oh, yes, sometimes you've got to encourage yourself. I'm Tracy Bethay. Happy Sunday to you and yours. Still to come, Lisa Noel Smith and the Brown Singers with Promises. Here's a classic. It's BB and CC Winans along with Mavis Staples, and I'll take you there.

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You never know. 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

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Yes, he is. Rodney Bryant, he's a keeper. I'm Tracy Bethay. Got the gospel truth and gospel news, honey, coming up next. But first, here's Kenny Lewis and God Did It.

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0: 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It's music from Erica Campbell, Trust and Obey. Happy Sunday to you and yours. I'm Tracy Bethay. Here's Bishop T.D. Jakes, and let's just praise the Lord.
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What a classic from Marvin Sapp, and never would have made it. Did you see Marvin strut down the Jennifer Hudson tunnel? Yeah, on his way to the show. He did a great job. I saw you, Kappa. Uh-huh. I saw you, Pastor Bishop Marvin. Uh-huh. I'm Tracy Bethay, glad to be in your company. It's John P. Key, and Jesus is real.

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I can only imagine the excitement and energy of that recording. That's Fred Hammond in the choir room, and Love Never Fails. And the choir room, which is led by Dewan Hill from my hometown of Memphis, Tennessee. Shout out Dewan Hill. He's got a new single that he's about to release, The Choir Room with

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1: Oh, I love this song. That's Fresh Start Worship. Song says, you are. Now you fill in the blank. What has God meant to you on this beautiful Sunday? I'm Tracy Bethay, glad to be in your company. We've got some birthdays on the way. And also, music coming up from the legendary Clark Sisters, blessed and highly favored. Got some Richard Smallwood for you, Kevin, in Monticello, Mississippi. And music from Anthony Brown and the Therapy. They're on the way.
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1: Yeah.
0: It's a classic from Vanessa Bell Armstrong, and we sing Glory. A beautiful Sunday afternoon to you and yours. I'm Tracy Bethay. That your birthday is coming up next. But first, here's Canton Jones and Praise on Go.

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1: It's Yolanda Adams, and yes, we do. We've got the victory in Christ Jesus, the V-I-C-T-O-R-Y. I'm Tracy Bethay, glad to be in your company. This is for you, Miss Thomas, in Birmingham, Alabama, Reverend Clay Evans, and I've got a testimony.

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Music from the Sounds of Blackness. Hold on, honey. I tell you, change is coming. I'm Tracy Bethay, glad to be in your company. It's his latest single. Here's the Carter Cortez and Working on Me.

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1: The fervent, effectual prayers of the righteous avails much. Keep on praying and don't you dare stop. Kim Harper Johnson with you. Yes, happy Sunday to you and yours. And you know, today, all day long, September 27th, a special day on the national calendar. Yeah, I'll tell you what it is. Yeah, I'll share that with you straight ahead. Right now, Kitty Lewis and One Voice, God

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Look at your neighbor and say, neighbor, it's good to be alive, but it's best to live. And guess what?

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